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0: 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And between me and you, hold on. 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
1: 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You've seen the video of Shaboozy floating by in the background of that couple in their wedding photos.
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0: country. That's Jelly Roll. 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
1: My friend in the car here is trying to tell me that Jelly Roll and his wife Bunny got a divorce, but I don't believe that. Is that true?
0: Yeah, that is true. Nobody saw that one coming. They're still best of friends, though. Bunny is staying in the house that Jelly Roll had built for her, and they still communicate and co-parent and all that stuff, you know, with his kids and her stepkids. I don't know. At the end of the day, I'm just focused on trying to keep my wife happy. Coming up, I got Stella Lefty and Boston. Going to kick us off next. Morgan Wallen will be in there as well before the 8 o'clock hour. Hang on with me. This is Taste of Country Nights with Evan Paul. 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
0: 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You've seen the video of Shaboozy floating by in the background of that couple in their wedding photos.
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0: Laura and Elena featuring Chase Matthew. That one is called All My Exes on Taste of Country Nights with Evan Paul. We've got a shot at a $500 prepaid Visa gift card for you. 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Let's keep hanging out. I got Dustin Lynch on the way, Keith Urban's coming up, and Jason Aldean next on Taste of Country Nights with Evan Paul.
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0: Hey, it's Kurt and Sam here. You've seen the video of Shaboozy floating by in the background of that couple in their wedding photos.
1: So cool.
0: So have you ever crashed an event like Shaboozy did? Let us know on our app. We'll chat about it tomorrow morning at 7:30.

0: New country, that's Gavin Adcock. It's called Wannabe on Taste of Country Nights with Evan Paul. These are the most hated words in the English language, according to Word Smarts. Bay, like, irregardless, whatever, squelch, phlegm, and the most hated word in the English language. I don't even know if I want to say it, man. Is moist. That's great. Hang on, I promise I won't use any of those words. Well, I can't promise that because I might say whatever, and I know I say like a lot, so I'll try not to say any of those words. Coming up next as we continue your favorite new country, we'll kick things off with Jake Owen on Taste of Country Nights. Hey, it's Evan Paul, Taste of Country Nights on Lone Star 99.5, and get ready to turn it up at Cook's Garage. We're sending you to see Gavin Adcock. 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
0: Hey, it's Kurt and Sam here. You've seen the video of Shaboozy floating by in the background of that couple in their wedding photo.
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0: Coe Wetzel there with High Road featuring Jesse Murph. It's Evan Paul on Taste of Country Nights. 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After this one's an ear catcher, Water at a Wedding from Graylin James.
1: Well, I didn't want to show up, but our families go way back. So when you said your vows, that's exactly where I sat. Thank God for open bars, cause watching all this ain't easy. And in the middle of y'all's first dance.

0: 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Tyler Hubbard from Florida Georgia Line has written, gosh, over 22 number one songs in country music. 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I had a chance to ask Tyler Hubbard what is his favorite song that he's written but not recorded. 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
1: 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Number three.

0: Taste of Country Nights. That's the new one there from Carly Pierce called If I Don't Leave, I'm Gonna Stay. I'm hanging out here with Carly Pierce. What is the last thing you Googled?
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tonight. Dierks Bentley there on Taste of Country Nights. All right, here's a real serious song. And if you know, if you're going through something mentally or you know somebody that is, you got to speak up so you can get some help. Here's Dan and Shay with Say So. I got a call.

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0: Hey, it's Kurt and Sam here. You've seen the video of Shaboozy floating by in the background of that couple in their wedding photos.
1: So cool.
0: So have you ever crashed an event like Shaboozy did? Let us know on our app. We'll chat about it tomorrow morning at 7:30.

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morning, guys. It's the third shift. I'm Brett Allen. If you're new here, we pretty much stay up all night and crank that country music like this one. It's brand new from Cole Goodwin. Here's Howdy on the

Brett Allen on Lone Star 99.5. If you haven't heard, Luke Combs is heading to AT&T Stadium in Arlington on April 3rd, 2027. 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

0: If you're starting to struggle with focus at work, maybe you just need to get away from your desk for a little bit. That's John Morgan with Kid Myself on the third shift. I'm Brett Allen. You hear a lot about employees being burned out, and now there's new research that shows possibly why. 85% of people say that they're skipping their lunch breaks altogether, and 56% don't even go outside even once during the workday. Once they get to work, they sit down, they start working, and they don't leave until they're going home. The thing is that 91% admit that taking a lunch break from work is essential, and 63% have a higher opinion of coworkers who prioritize taking a real lunch break. Now, if you're an employer and you're saying, well, I don't want my workers going outside and messing around while they're supposed to be on the job, workers who do get outside for a break might actually be able to reset their focus and help with mental clarity. So they're going to be better when they come back.
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0: Your Lubbock South Plains weather forecast for the weekend, with temperatures this afternoon on this Saturday reaching into the middle to upper 90s across the South Plains. And yes, some locations may reach at 100 degrees this afternoon. Overnight morning low temperatures in the upper 60s. And then the wind direction changes slightly tomorrow, with high temperatures into the mid 90s. The weather is brought to you by Sonic and the Sonic Refreshers. From the KMAX Storm Team, I'm meteorologist Ron Roberts.
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Good morning, guys. Thank you so much for hanging out tonight on The Third Shift. I've got lots of new country coming up for you. And if you're looking for something fun to do, make sure you download our app. Take us with you wherever you go. And there is a ton of stuff to read there from our station. Tyler Hubbard, here's Back Then right now on The Third.

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He's out on his cold beer and country music tour, and he will be until October. 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
1: He's a ranch hand in a pinch, man. Hotter than the red on the cattle brand. Cause she's a gold digger with a quick trigger. A cast iron skillet swinging lid flipper.

0: Want my horse back. Bringing you that brand new country. Still has that new country smell. It's The Third Shift with Chris Jansen's latest. Here's Fight for a Girl on The Third Shift.
1: Yeah, I've been sitting around playing them haggard sounds. Running them memories up, take me back to a square body truck. All my buddies all circled around in an old city parking lot. And we thought we had it all.

What's up, guys? I'm Brett Allen. On the third shift, I'll be staying up with you all night while you're working or just having a hard time sleeping. I'm going to be cranking country. That's what I do. Toby Keith on the way. Jason Aldean. Here's Blake Whitton. It's Bet on That.

Brett Allen on Lone Star 99.5. You want to score some free tickets to see Luke Combs at AT&T Stadium in Arlington before they're even on sale? We got your chance. Tickets go on sale Friday.

feels like they're always coming out with new ideas, new ways to get to sleep fast. And now experts are saying that they've got the ultimate sleep hack. I'll share it with you coming up after George Birch.

0: Carter Faith and Wyatt Flores. There's nothing better to do on the third shift. I'm Brett Allen. They call it the ultimate sleep hack, and we've been doing it for years. While a lot of people are trying, you know, different types of herbs and things like that, melatonin, things like that, experts are saying that you should just read a book before bed. It won't actually make you sleepy, but it might actually help improve your sleep by reducing stimulation, quieting mental activity, and shifting your body toward a relaxed state. So it makes sense. I mean, how many people are using their phones before they go to bed? Experts recommend print books or basic e-readers over phones and tablets because that blue light is what makes it harder to disengage. So read a book. That's what always worked for me as a kid and in school. I fell asleep every time I read in school.
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2: Your Lubbock South Plains weather forecast for the weekend, with temperatures this afternoon on this Saturday reaching into the middle to upper 90s across the South Plains. And yes, some locations may reach at 100 degrees this afternoon. Overnight morning low temperatures in the upper 60s. And then the wind direction changes slightly tomorrow, with high temperatures into the mid 90s. The weather is brought to you by Sonic and the Sonic Refreshers. From the KMAX Storm Team, I'm meteorologist Ron Roberts.
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we're getting ready for some really fun, really big contests coming up this fall. And we've got lots of ways for you to win them. But the easiest one is to make sure that you've got our app on your phone. Download that and get ready to win this fall with us right here. It's Luke Bryan. Here's Country and She Knows It.

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0: It's new after two on the third shift. I'm Brett Allen, Ella Langley's latest, Loving Life Again. This is straight out of the package, man. It's not even been opened yet. Dylan Scott, here's Dear Big City. Brand new, a new after two on the third shift.
1: Dear Big City, I know you're busy. 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

Hey, it's Brett Allen on Lone Star 99.5. Get ready to turn it up at Cook's Garage. We're going to send you to go see Gavin Adcock on September 17th. Now, this is going to be a massive night. You can enter.

Jason Aldean says that a lot of people were jumping into the 90s stuff, trying to bring that back. He went even further with it. We'll get more into that after Tucker Wetmore. Here's Who Told You That? Brand new.

school zones are flashing, the buses are rolling, and Friday night football is just around the corner. It's back to school time with Lone Star 99.5.

0: Jason Aldean's latest Anytime Soon on the Third Shift. A song that, if it sounds like it's straight out of the 80s, he said that was actually pretty intentional.
1: I think with this album, they're like, man, a lot of guys right now are trying to go back and sort of capture that 90s country vibe. And it's like, man, I already did all that. I was playing clubs in the 90s. I played all that stuff. Like, let's go back and do some 80s stuff. And so that's kind of how, you know, that's Anytime Soon. That's kind of what was kind of how that came about. And just almost like a little tip of the hat to Ronnie Millsap for any Ronnie Millsap fans out there.
0: And if you caught it, if you listen to the very beginning of the song, I mean, just listen. It's almost exactly like Ronnie Millsap stuff. If you haven't actually heard Ronnie Millsap, look him up. You will be happy, especially if you like the classic country.

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0: 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And on August 22nd, two of boxing's biggest take center stage. Rolly Romero never follows the script.
1: This is my game.
0: Teofimo Lopez has never needed one.
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0: For years, they've had plenty to say.
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0: But with world championship gold on the line, can they back it?
1: Teo, I'm here. I'm going all in.
0: It's time to put up or shut up. Rolly Romero versus Teofimo Lopez, August 22nd.
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3: Lubbock's Hot Plains weather forecast for the weekend, with temperatures this afternoon on this Saturday reaching into the middle to upper 90s across the South Plains. And yes, some locations may reach at 100 degrees this afternoon. Overnight morning low temperatures in the upper 60s. And then the wind direction changes slightly tomorrow, with high temperatures into the mid 90s. The weather is brought to you by Sonic and the Sonic Refreshers. From the KMAX Storm Team, I'm meteorologist Ron Roberts.
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Ella Langley and Morgan Wallen still killing it. Billboard just loves them. She actually just became the first solo woman to lead the Hot 100 and the country airplay charts with different songs. Here's one of those songs. Ella Langley and Morgan Wallen. Here's I Can't Love You Anymore on the Third Shift.

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people get tired of summer after a while, but don't wish it away yet. They're calling for an El Nino weather pattern this year that's more than 90% likely to be a super El Nino in the fall and winter. I don't know what that means, but it sounds pretty nasty, right? Everybody

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But the good news is we don't have to stop the new music now. I'm Brett Allen with Taylor Austin Dye. Brand new country, there's Man for That on the Third Shift.

Hey, it's Brett Allen on Lone Star 99.5. Gavin Adcock's taking over Cook's Garage on September 17th. 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

Just a couple of days ago, I was talking about how Chris Jansen beat an attendance record at a state fair, and now another country star has done the same thing. I'll tell you about that person coming up after Caroline Jones. Here's You're It For Me, Honey, on the Third Shift.

0: Delaney Wilson with Phone Keys Wallet on the third shift. And big congrats to Delaney. She actually broke a record recently on Sunday, actually, at the Iowa State Fair. They said that they broke the fair's record for the largest grandstand show since they renovated it in 2018. She had 17,360 guests in attendance, and she was able to beat Chris Stapleton's record from 2021 with just 40 tickets. They expanded back in 2018, added 4,000 new seats. So the fair says that that's a big reason why they're able to bring in such A-list talent. So big congrats to Delaney Wilson. That's not an easy record to beat. Anytime somebody can say that, you know, Chris Stapleton held a record and they beat it, that's quite the achievement. Good for her.
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4: Your Lubbock South Plains weather forecast for the weekend, with temperatures this afternoon on this Saturday reaching into the middle to upper 90s across the South Plains. And yes, some locations may reach at 100 degrees this afternoon. Overnight morning low temperatures in the upper 60s. And then the wind direction changes slightly tomorrow with high temperatures into the mid 90s. The weather is brought to you by Sonic and the Sonic Refreshers. From the KMAX Storm Team, I'm meteorologist Ron Roberts.
5: This is Lone Star.

Useless Trivia. Again, we do this just for fun. You can get your guesses in through our app. The question today, according to a recent survey, 87% of people said that while traveling by plane, this is the worst thing a fellow passenger can do. What do you think it is? Get those guesses in. We'll come

According to a recent survey, 87% of people said that while traveling by plane, this is the worst thing a fellow passenger can do. Yeah, most of you got it. It's taking off your socks.

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Yeehaw! We've got new country on demand. 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

Shift. I'm Brett Allen. Would you say that this is Thomas Rhett's biggest hit of his career? He might tell you that. Thomas Rhett, it's Die a Happy Man on the Third Shift.

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It's Brett Allen on Lone Star 99.5. 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

lot of parents are trying to convince their kids that they can't just make it through life using AI, that they need to use their own brains. But it's kind of hard to do when some schools are actually doing it themselves. I'll get into that coming up after Tim McGraw. Here's Live Like You Were Dying as we stay up all night on The Third Shift.

0: That's Ian Munsick with Love is Blind on the Third Shift. I'm Brett Allen. And yeah, we all know that you can't just lean on AI for everything. You got to kind of store some of that education into your brain. And then when you get older, then you can use it. But a mom from Kentucky is going viral because she shared some AI garbage that's in her middle schooler's workbook. Yeah, it's kind of hard to tell your kids not to use AI for their work when schools are using AI for their work. Evidently, the workbook was just riddled with errors. They called Kentucky Vinecki. Tennessee was named Tunoesio. And periodic table was an absolute disaster. The phases of the moon were wrong, barely legible. They renamed a planet Mark, not Mercury. Mark, if you want to see it, it's online. But again, yeah, if you're in a school, come on, the least you can do for your students is actually do the work yourself.
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4: Your Lubbock Top Plains weather forecast for the weekend, with temperatures this afternoon on this Saturday reaching into the middle to upper 90s across the South Plains. And yes, some locations may reach at 100 degrees this afternoon. Overnight morning low temperatures in the upper 60s. And then the wind direction changes slightly tomorrow with high temperatures into the mid 90s. The weather is brought to you by Sonic and the Sonic Refreshers. From the KMAX Storm Team, I'm meteorologist Ron Roberts.
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Remember when you were a kid and your parents would get a brand new box of cereal and you were the first to open it? You got to dig through and find the toy? Well, some cereals are doing that again. Frosted Flakes, Fruit Loops, bringing back putting toys inside boxes.

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guys, thanks so much for hanging out tonight on The Third Shift. 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

Your lovely Top Plains weather forecast with temperatures on this Wednesday with about 101 degrees target this afternoon. That's plenty hot. Drink the liquid. Stay hydrated. Temperatures drop overnight tonight in the lower 70s. Thursday temperature 100 degrees once again. And in fact, Friday at 99 degrees. 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I'm meteorologist Ron Roberts.

0: 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You've seen the video of Shaboozy floating by in the background of that couple in their wedding photos.
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0: So have you ever crashed an event like Shaboozy did? 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

0: Post and Blake on this hump day. Whoop, whoop. We're getting close to the end of the week. Not that we're just killing time between weekends, but
1: We are.
0: That's what we're doing, right? It's Kurt and Sam here. Thanks for starting your Wednesday

0: So whether you are bumper to bumper on the loop or dodging construction on Marsha Sharp, it is all smooth sailing when we're in the car with you.
1: Absolutely. 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

0: Well, it's big news that Kenny Chesney has a new album coming out. First time he's done that in 2 years. It is, let me check his name, 21st new studio album, because Kenny's been doing it a while. And I believe this one is coming out on September the 25th.
1: Do you think it feels like his baby just turned 21? You know what I mean? Like, my baby's old enough to drink.
0: I have to say,
1: it has to, right?
0: This album can go off to college now. Yeah. It's on its own. It's called Silver Sands Marina. And to promote it, I mean, you know, just the fact that Kenny's got a brand new album out kind of speaks for itself. But he's pulling out all the stops, still a little over a month away, but they put together a website game called Burn My Boat.
1: Oh.
0: That you can play if you got a little extra time on your hands. It goes hand in hand with Kenny's song, Burn My Boat, that's also on that album. Or will be.

0: burn my boat.
1: Okay, now, ordinarily, I don't want to burn my boat. I paid a lot of money for my boat. I don't want to, but no, I think he's metaphorically saying, you know, right. You can toss the boat away because here's my home, right? So he says, it's not a perfect day at sea, but the dolphins are jumping, seagulls are flying, the sun's moving through it. It's a pretty great simulation. He said, if you hit all the places, you can sail 243 miles, 30 stops. But for people who love these kinds of challenges, it's going to keep going to one of my favorite places rolling out in front of you. So it's kind of this virtual, like you're on Kenny's boat and you're navigating the whole thing. And there you go.
2: Cool.
1: If you're looking to just kill some time waiting for Kenny's new album, which is called Silver Sands Marina, by the way, as we said, that is coming out September the 25th. So there you go. Kenny Chesney. What would Kenny have done if it were not for like the beach way of life when he stumbled into that?
2: Yeah.
1: And maybe he didn't stumble into it. Maybe that's always been who he is. But holy cow, that has just been.
2: That's who I want to be.
1: Right? Who wouldn't want to be? Yeah. I mean, he's got his own blue chair rum. He's got his own island. And yeah, so good for Kenny. That's it's up there on our app if you want more. And we've got more new country for you coming up next. 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
1: Your lovely Tom Plains weather forecast with temperatures on this Wednesday with about 101 degrees target this afternoon. That's plenty hot. Drink the liquid. Stay hydrated. Temperatures drop overnight tonight in the lower 70s. Thursday temperature 100 degrees once again. And in fact, Friday at 99 degrees. Weather is brought to you by Sonic and the Sonic Refreshers. From the KMAX Storm Team, I'm meteorologist Ron Roberts.
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0: You look moving on.
1: I saw this over the weekend. It was a viral post about what advice would you give to a college freshman who's going off to school, first time ever. You know, what kind of life changing advice do you have? And then I thought that's a pretty heavy topic.
2: Wow.
1: It's Kurt and Sam here. And then also a buddy and I were talking and we're like, you know, if I gave you any of the advice that I had when I was a college freshman, it would be horribly outdated.
2: I believe that.
1: It got me thinking of all the outdated advice that I was told when I headed off to the University of Wisconsin, Eau Claire. Stuff like, hey, check your email in the computer center in the morning when the lines are shorter.
2: Because you had to
1: go down to the computer lab to do that. Hey, get your future roommate's address in advance and write them an introduction letter.
2: Oh my God.
1: Because that's how you would do that back in the day.
2: I was just spending some time with a friend's daughter who's going off to college today, actually.
1: Oh,
2: so
1: wow,
2: we went golfing over the weekend.
1: Yeah.
2: And she was like talking about her roommate, how she added her on all the socials and like, wow, what a difference.
1: Well, I was talking to a friend that said these days, like selecting a roommate is almost like using a dating app. You like swipe left or right and
2: they try to pair you.
1: You look like, okay, well, he likes long walks on the beach and he likes da-da-da-da-da. And they really try to match you up more so than,
2: I don't know if they talk about long walks on the beach, but they definitely talk about like, how do you like your space?
1: Well, clean, you know what I'm saying,
2: messy,
1: right? Yeah, right.
2: Be
1: right.
2: honest.
1: Yeah, it was dating app esque, but not into that kind of stuff. I was going to say I was lucky enough that I was just a wimp and I weaseled out, and Drew was my roommate. My brother and my best friend Drew were my roommates in college.
2: Wow,
1: I never did the whole like random roommate roulette kind of thing.
2: Me either. I lived with a cousin who was also going to college around the same time, so it was perfect.
1: I think it does. I mean, no matter whom you're living with on your own for the first time, does teach you a lot of life lessons.
2: Oh my God, right.
1: But some of these, here's another piece of advice that's horribly outdated. Bring extra quarters for the payphone so you can call home. Right.
2: I was just telling my kid about that, the payphone and the calling cards every time we go on a trip.
1: Yes, that too.
2: And I would call my grandma and I was like, I feel like if you lived in during my time, you'd be the same way. You know, you'd get a calling card just to talk to your grandma.
1: Right, exactly. Yeah. Here's another one.
2: They were so expensive.
1: Buy an extra Sharpie so you can write your initials on all your CDs so your collection doesn't get mixed. How old is
2: that? All of mine said like Sam's BA list, you know? Like it was like I had a name for every single mix.
1: So you just did a bunch of mixes.
2: Oh, I burned a lot of CDs back in Monday.
1: Wow, yeah.
2: Here comes the rivalry to arrest me for burning CDs.
1: I just had the actual old school CDs, or because I was working at a radio station back in my hometown. At that time, they would send all these song, whenever a new song dropped, they would send you like a single copy of it. You know, it was a full size CD, but it just had the one, but it had a couple of mixes on it. So I had a bunch of those, which, you know, I'm sure the record company is like, hey, we meant this for the radio station, not for some snot nosed college freshman to use. But
2: I had all of the now, that's what I call music.
1: Those are great. Yeah, that's all you needed right there.
2: Right.
1: And then another, we're talking about outdated college advice, stuff that I was told to do. Here's another one. Make sure you give your hometown doctor the fax line at the student health center so they can fax in a prescription if you need one.
2: Yeah, wow.
1: Faxes.
2: You are aging
1: there
2: yourself
1: you go.
2: There.
1: Exactly right. So if you've got some antiquated college advice, hey, join the party. Let us know on our app. Or go ahead, fax it to us.
2: Yeah,
1: it'll get here either way.
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1: That's my birthday present because it's very close to my birthday. Not the birthday, but you know, I need those tickets. 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
0: All you got to do, we're hooking you up with the tickets before they even go on sale. 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

0: Zimmerman on this Wednesday. It's Kurt and Sam in the morning. Coming up, a stupid news story that drives home the point about why you really should not leave leftovers just sitting out. Okay? It has something more to do with just
1: we need
0: food
1: more
0: safety.
1: Information
0: no,
1: on this?
0: No, but I'll tell you why. Coming up next. Stick with me. I'll explain.

0: got to say, I was not as militant about this as my wife is, thankfully, putting leftovers away and then taking them out of the fridge once the, you know, it turns out you can't just toss a leftover in there, leave it for 6 weeks and think it'll be okay.
1: Oh, really? Okay.
0: But I put it away. It should be good fine, I thought. But I have gotten better about that. Like if, like when I was in college or shortly there out of college, if I ordered a pizza and if I didn't eat all of it, I wouldn't necessarily refrigerate it. I would just let it sit there in the box.
1: Gross.
0: Right? Did you ever do that?
1: No.
0: No, you shouldn't do that. You should refrigerate it. Yeah, right. But and I would just get up the next morning and either just eat it, you know, and it was like, I think the box probably was more, it tasted better at that point than the pizza that had been sitting out all night. Or you would toss it in the microwave and you'd be good to go. But why, in addition to it not being safe, we're talking, you know, make sure you have these refrigerated. You don't want to leave your leftovers out because you could be just like this woman in who's in our, or just what this woman is who's in our stupid new spotlight today. I think I had a piece of that pizza this morning. Not sure. But anyway, this woman in Kentucky woke up to a broken kitchen table and her dinner missing last week after a bear broke into her home.
1: What?
0: Lured in there by the leftover KFC food she left out on the table. True story.
1: Where does she live?
0: In Kentucky. Kendra North was asleep when the bear entered her house. Her sister, who lives next door, witnessed the bear leaving the house about 5 in the morning. Kendra says, my sister started calling me at 5 in the morning, but I declined the call twice. She just kept calling. I was like, I'll call you back. I finally answered. She said, there is a bear that just walked out of your house, just came down your steps.
1: That's crazy.
0: So she got up then and looked, and she's like, yeah, the bear actually ended up breaking her kitchen table. It was thick glass, completely shattered. She said, I heard the crash, but I thought it was a car accident.
1: Oh, my gosh.
0: No, it's a bear. Lured in, they think, by the KFC that she left sitting on the table.
1: How did the bear get in? I have so many questions.
0: It does not say that. It said that it broke the table. But yeah. But, you know, so maybe if you put the KFC back in the fridge, you know, and I will tell you, is there a better smell than KFC? Pretty good. Right, yeah, up there on foods that smell amazing.
1: Yeah, but you definitely
0: amazing.
1: Don't want to leave that overnight and try eating it the next day.
0: No, well, cold fried chicken is good, but maybe put it in the fridge, you know? And apparently the bear thought it was pretty good as well.
1: Cold fried chicken with a side of salmonella, anyone?
0: Well, it makes it extra zesty that way. But just the headline, bear breaks into Kentucky woman's home, steals her dinner. There you go.
1: Which just so happened to be Kentucky Fried Chicken.
0: Well, makes sense. She's in Kentucky, for God's sake. It all makes sense.
1: Do you think it's
0: now.
1: Better there?
0: It probably is. Colonel Sanders' hometown is Louisville, I think. So anyway, nobody was hurt by it. And she said, you know, it's okay. Could have turned out much worse.
1: Yeah.
0: Although I am a little sad over my KFC leftovers being gone. So, but either way, though, congratulations Kendra. You are the latest member of our
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0: Las Vegas was built for stars. And on August 22nd, two of boxing's biggest take center stage. Rolly Romero never follows the script.
1: This is my game.
0: Teofimo Lopez has never needed one.
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0: It's time to put up or shut up. Rolly Romero versus Teofimo Lopez, August 22nd.
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0: You know, I'm still kind of amused by the viral video. You've probably seen it.
1: Oh, for sure.
0: Shibuzi floating by the couple's wedding. I think it happened over the weekend, right? Someplace out in California, I think it was. And they're posing for their pictures there. It was at, where was it? I want to say it was at, doesn't really matter where it was.
1: Uh-uh.
0: It was at like a national park or something like that. Oh, it was, I'm sorry. It was at the Browns Owens River Campground near Mammoth Lakes, California. So they're posing. They just got married. It's the happy couple. And then, oh,
1: who floats by?
0: Yeah, Shibuzi on
1: and
0: a tune.
1: And someone else.
0: Yeah, like a whole crew. Yeah. So they're just kind of floating by. He's waving and everything like that. And if you haven't seen that video yet, it's pretty good. They obviously added this remix of Ozzy's Crazy Train with Shibuzi on the video here. But, yeah. So they post that online. Shibuzi then comments on it.
1: Does he really?
0: Yeah, he said, congrats. He was so excited, he spelled his own name wrong. He wrote, congrats from Shibuzi, S-H-B-O-Z-Z-E-Y. He put two Z's instead of two O's. So
1: a little tipsy, apparently,
0: yeah. So
1: we all after a day on the water?
0: Or a wedding.
1: Yeah,
0: if you combine them, good Lord, I'd be out of commission for several days after that if you put them together like that. But that got us thinking, got us talking about, like, have you ever crashed a wedding? Have you ever just kind of wandered in? I just saw some friends of ours, their daughter got married earlier this year.
1: Yeah.
0: And they got the pictures back and they just posted. They're like, hey, we had a great time at the wedding. I don't know, it was back in May or something like that. And we're like, although we're trying to tell, who are these people?
1: Oh, no.
0: So they just took pictures of the reception. They're like, nobody knows who those people are, but they apparently had a great time at the wedding.
1: Right.
0: So have you ever done that? We crashed. It wasn't a wedding, but it was a 50th birthday party.
1: Oh, yeah. I remember the story.
0: Earlier this year. Yeah. Yeah. We were just, we went out, grabbed something to eat. We had some friends in town and we're like, geez, is the place open? And they're like, well, it's actually rented out for a birthday party, but I'm sure you could find a place on the patio. So
1: yep.
0: We just kind of, we're like, okay, hi. And there you go. So,
1: and then you got drink tickets and everything.
0: We did, yes. The guy, Ted, who was throwing the party, ended up, he walked over. Ted, much like Shibuzi there, Ted had had been enjoying the party,
1: yeah,
0: shall we say, by that time. And yeah, didn't mind that we were there. So what did you crash? What event did you crash? Or what event of yours did somebody crash? Give us your crashed stories. We'll get to more on our app. Or we'll get, give it to us. Message us on the app.
1: There
0: your
1: we
0: crash
1: go.
0: Stories. And we'll get to more
1: Words
0: coming up
1: is
0: next.
1: Tough.
0: Words is tough. Exactly. More on the way, I think.

0: here right now.
1: All you got to do, we're hooking you up with the tickets before they even go on sale. Mm-hmm. 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South Lubbock.

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0: talking about how Shaboozy kind of inadvertently crashed that couple's wedding.
1: I hope they frame the picture where he's in it.
0: Yeah, because they're out there doing the picture.

0: still talking about Shibuzi showing up in that that couple's wedding photos. They're posing for pictures at this park with the river going by it, and then
1: hey,
0: Shibuzi floating down the river. Who knew?
1: I would die. I'd probably just jump in my dress. Coming. And get then, a picture with you, Shibuzi.
0: Right? Yeah. So, yeah. Have you ever crashed anything like that? Now, he didn't set out to crash their wedding. It wasn't like he, you know, saw like, hey, there's a wedding going on there.
1: Yeah, I'm going to paddle faster.
0: Let me just stop in. It's Kurt and Sam here. Have you ever crashed an event like that? Or has anybody crashed an event that you were hosting? Because that's what I saw some friends of ours whose daughter had gotten married earlier this year. They were looking at the pictures and they're like, we don't know who these people
1: are these people?
0: At the reception. They're just there, cheers, having a good time. So have you ever done that? Let us know on our app. Amber is with us. And what's the story? You crashed a different wedding, Amber?
2: We were at a family's wedding, and that wedding was not very fun. And in the same hotel, there was another wedding, so we went to that one.
1: We're already dressed for it. We might as well.
0: Did anybody catch you or notice, like, hey, we don't know who these people are?
2: Nope.
1: By the time that you go over there, I'm sure everybody is already having a good time and not realizing that you just showed up. And who knows? You could just be a friend from college.
0: Exactly.
1: Or, you know.
0: Yeah. That's the thing. So we ended up crashing Amy's 50th birthday party over the weekend. And so we were all like, do we make up stories? Like, you remember we had freshman history together,
1: yeah,
0: Amy?
1: Remember
0: that? Yeah. Right? Remember? don't you remember me?
1: But nobody noticed you.
0: No. And we got the approval. Ted, who was throwing the party, gave us the A-okay. We were okay to stay. And then he gave us a couple of free beers,
1: too.
0: Wow. So, yeah, not bad.
1: Pays to crash, then,
0: sounds like. Exactly. So have you ever crashed? Oh, have you crashed an event?
1: No,
0: I've never done that either. Yeah, I just figure I would not. I would feel like there's a white hot spotlight on me the whole time I'm sitting there.
1: I mean, there have definitely been weddings where I wish there was another one going on, like Amber's situation, because it was just so boring.
0: Yeah.
1: You know what I mean? Or the DJ wasn't playing the right kind of music. And,
0: yes.
1: And like if you walked by and there was another one going and it was just hopping, I would absolutely be, I would pull an Amber in that.
0: Yeah,
1: moment.
0: Yeah, yeah.
1: I'd be like, I'm just going to jump over here and do a little dance for a little while.
0: Yeah.
1: In your bridesmaid dress and everything.
0: That would be nice if you could just, they're not going to notice. Who cares? All right. Anyway, if that's happened to you, let us know on our app.
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0: Do you get a chance to get outside during the workday? Do you get a chance to like go for a 10-minute walk? Do you like take a lunch? You can get outside.
1: Yeah.
0: Do you do that?
1: Yes.
0: Over half of U.S. workers do not do that, according to this survey.
1: You have to. You have to.
0: You know, this is exactly what the experts are saying, but over half of us, it's Kurt and Sam here, by the way, hit us up on the app. Do you get a chance to do this or not? Half of us are so busy and we're so burned out that 85% skipping lunch altogether, 56% don't go outside even one time during the workday.
1: I could never skip lunch.
0: I couldn't skip lunch.
1: I'm busy, but I'm not skipping lunch. Yeah. I need to eat.
0: I would, but I have done the thing where like you bring your lunch
1: eat at your desk
0: and do that kind of thing. Yeah.
1: Ugh. We were just talking about this, how my mom's hours back in the day were so long. She would go into work, it was dark, like specifically in the winter.
0: Yeah, right.
1: Go into work, it's dark, and then leave, it's dark.
0: Yes.
1: And I was like, no wonder you get like that Alaskan depression because you legitimately don't see light when you're in this big building.
0: Yeah,
1: and then
0: exactly.
1: You can't get outside for lunch
0: because
1: you don't have a long enough lunch break. And oh my goodness, I could never, I could never do that.
0: They say that, you know, getting a break, just even 10 minutes, if you can just go for a quick walk or whatever, that is, it can help boost your mood. It can reset your focus. It can help with your mental clarity. Clearly, I don't do any of those. If you've heard the show, I need to get out. I should need to take a break during the show, for God's sakes,
1: because
0: I can use
1: the
0: help with all of those. But 91% say, yeah, it's important to do that, but I just don't have time. And there was a job I had when I was in between radio jobs. I worked at a TV station and I was like their online content manager kind of thing.
1: Yeah.
0: And you were charged with, it was like my job to make sure all these breaking news stories were updated. Now I think a lot of that's automated, but I would go into work and I got there. I worked like 7 to 4. I would go in at 7, sit down at my little desk that had 18 screens and everything, and I wouldn't even get up again until it was time to go.
1: Oh, God.
0: Because it was just...

0: just felt like, you know, every time you turned around, oh my God, now something else happened. I needed this. So yeah, you need to, but you need to get a cut. You need to get a hold of those things and get that under control, right? Because that ain't no way to go.
1: I am definitely not built like that to live and do the whole desk job, sit there from 8 to 5 or 9 to 5 or whatever.
0: Yeah, I did that for less than a year.
1: Yeah.
0: And I finally did figure out, I made myself go, like, you know, I would take a break at 10 and or 9 or whatever it was. Every 2 hours, I would get up, I would walk it just to get away. You know, you're not putting yourself that far behind the eight ball, but just to break up the monotony and to get out and well, and more importantly, get something to eat.
1: Yes.
0: Yeah, that's the most important thing. So have you done that? Let us know on our app. Hopefully you haven't. Hopefully you've got some time. And no matter where you're going, grab our app. We will come right along and we'll keep the country going for you. In fact, we have more on the way next.
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0: So Kenny Chesney is not only a singer, a songwriter, he's got his own brand of rum, he's done the Sphere, and now Kenny Chesney, the video game.
1: What?
0: We'll tell you all about it. It's Kurt and Sam here. That is on the way next.

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1: Where the dirt is flying and the coffee is necessary.
0: You ain't kidding. 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

0: first new studio album, because Kenny's been doing it a while, and I believe this one is coming out on September the 25th.
1: Do you think it feels like his baby just turned 21? You know what I mean? Like, my baby's old enough to drink.
0: I have to say,
1: it has to, right?
0: This album can go off to college now. Yeah. It's on its own. It's called Silver Sands Marina, and to promote it, I mean, you know, just the fact that Kenny's got a brand new album out kind of speaks for itself, but he's pulling out all the stops, still a little over a month away, but they put together a website game called Burn My Boat.
1: Oh.
0: That you can play if you got a little extra time on your hands. It goes hand in hand with Kenny's song, Burn My Boat, that's also on that album, or will be.

0: burn my boat.
1: Okay, now, ordinarily, I don't want to burn my boat. I paid a lot of money for my boat. I don't want to, but no, I think he's metaphorically saying, you know, right. You can toss the boat away because here's my home, right? So he says, it's not a perfect day at sea, but the dolphins are jumping, seagulls are flying, the sun's moving through it. It's a pretty great simulation. He said, if you hit all the places, you can sail 243 miles, 30 stops. But for people who love these kinds of challenges, it's going to keep going to one of my favorite places rolling out in front of you. So it's kind of this virtual, like you're on Kenny's boat and you're navigating the whole thing. And there you go.
2: Cool.
1: If you're looking to just kill some time waiting for Kenny's new album, which is called Silver Sands Marina, by the way, as we said, that is coming out September the 25th. So there you go. Kenny Chesney. What would Kenny have done if it were not for like the beach way of life when he stumbled into that?
2: Yeah.
1: Maybe he didn't stumble into it. Maybe that's always been who he is. But holy cow, that has just been...
2: That's who I want to be.
1: Right? Who wouldn't want to be? Yeah, I mean, he's got his own blue chair rum. He's got his own island. And yeah, so good for Kenny. That's it's up there on our app if you want more. And we've got more new country for you coming up next. 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
5: Good Lubbock, Tom Plains, weather forecast with temperatures on this Wednesday with about 101 degrees target this afternoon. That's plenty hot. Drink the liquid. Stay hydrated. Temperatures drop overnight tonight in the lower 70s. Thursday temperature 100 degrees once again. And in fact, Friday at 99 degrees. 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I'm meteorologist Ron Roberts.
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0: same time. So yeah. It was perfect.
1: I think it does. I mean, no matter whom you're living with on your own for the first time, does teach you a lot of life lessons.
0: Oh, my God, right.
1: But some of these, here's another piece of advice that's horribly outdated. Bring extra quarters for the payphone so you can call home.
0: Right. I was just telling my kid about that, the payphone and the calling cards every time we go on a trip.
1: Right, yes, that too.
0: And I would call my grandma, and I was like, I feel like if you lived in during my time, you'd be the same way. You know, you'd get a calling card just to talk to your grandma.
1: Right, exactly. Yeah, yeah. Here's another one.
0: They were so expensive.
1: Buy an extra Sharpie so you can write your initials on all your CDs so your collection doesn't get mixed. How old is
0: that? All of mine said like Sam's BA list, you know? Like it was like I had a name for every single mix.
1: So you just did a bunch
0: of
1: mixes.
0: Oh, I burned a lot of CDs back in Monday.
1: Wow, yeah.
0: Here comes the rivalry to arrest me for burning CDs.
1: I just had the actual old school CDs, or because I was working at a radio station back in my hometown. At that time, they would send all these song, whenever a new song dropped, they would send you like a single copy of it. You know, it was a full-size CD, but it just had the one, it had a couple of mixes on it. So I had a bunch of those.
0: Funny.
1: Which, you know, I'm sure the record company is like, hey, we meant this for the radio station, not for some snot-nosed college freshman to use, but.
0: I had all of the now, that's what I call music.
1: Those are great. Yeah, that's all you needed right there.
0: Right?
1: And then another, we're talking about outdated college advice, stuff that I was told to do. Here's another one. Make sure you give your hometown doctor the fax line at the student health center so they can fax in a prescription if you need one.
0: Yeah, wow.
1: Faxes.
0: You are aging
1: there
0: yourself
1: you go.
0: There.
1: Exactly right. So if you've got some antiquated college advice, hey, join the party. Let us know on our app. Or go ahead and fax it to us.
0: Yeah,
1: it'll
0: right?
1: get here either way.
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1: Helping you survive the 8:30 meeting that definitely could have been an email.
0: Right? 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

0: I got to say, I was not as militant about this as my wife is, thankfully, putting leftovers away and then taking them out of the fridge once the, you know, it turns out you can't just toss a leftover in there, leave it for 6 weeks and think it'll be okay.
1: Oh, really? Okay.
0: But I put it away. It should be good fine, I thought. But I have gotten better about that. Like if, like when I was in college or shortly there out of college, if I ordered a pizza and if I didn't eat all of it, I wouldn't necessarily refrigerate it. I would just let it sit there in the box.
1: Gross.
0: Right? Did you ever do that?
1: No.
0: No, you shouldn't do that. You should refrigerate it. Yeah, right. But and I would just get up the next morning and either just eat it, you know, and it was like, I think the box probably was more, it tasted better at that point than the pizza that had been sitting out all night. Or you would toss it in the microwave and you'd be good to go. But why, in addition to it not being safe, we're talking, you know, make sure you have these refrigerated. You don't want to leave your leftovers out because you could be just like this woman in who's in our, or just what this woman is who's in our stupid new spotlight today. I think I had a piece of that pizza this morning. Not sure. But anyway, this woman in Kentucky woke up to a broken kitchen table and her dinner missing last week after a bear broke into her home.
1: What?
0: Lured in there by the leftover KFC food she left out on the table. True story.
1: Where does she live?
0: In Kentucky. Kendra North was asleep when the bear entered her house. Her sister, who lives next door, witnessed the bear leaving the house about 5 in the morning. Kendra says, my sister started calling me at 5 in the morning, but I declined the call twice. She just kept calling. I was like, I'll call you back. I finally answered. She said, there is a bear that just walked out of your house, just came down your steps.
1: That's crazy.
0: So she got up then and looked, and she's like, yeah, the bear actually ended up breaking her kitchen table. It was thick glass, completely shattered. She said, I heard the crash, but I thought it was a car accident.
1: Oh, my gosh.
0: No, it's a bear. Lured in, they think, by the KFC that she left sitting on the table.
1: How did the bear get in? I have so many questions.
0: It does not say that. It said that it broke the table, but yeah. But, you know, so maybe if you put the KFC back in the fridge, you know, and I will tell you, is there a better smell than KFC? Pretty good. Yeah. Right up there on foods that smell amazing.
1: Yeah, but you definitely don't want to leave that overnight and try eating it the next day.
0: No, well, cold fried chicken is good, but maybe put it in the fridge, you know? And apparently the bear thought it was pretty good as well.
1: Cold fried chicken with a side of salmonella, anyone?
0: Well, it makes it extra zesty. But just the headline, bear breaks into Kentucky woman's home, steals her dinner. There you go.
1: Which just so happened to be Kentucky Fried Chicken.
0: Well, makes sense. She's in Kentucky, for God's sake. It all makes sense.
1: Do you think it's better there?
0: It probably is. Colonel Sanders' hometown is Louisville, I think so. Anyway, nobody was hurt by it. And she said, you know, it's okay. Could have turned out much worse.
1: Yeah.
0: Although I am a little sad over my KFC leftovers being gone. So, but either way, though, congratulations Kendra. You are the latest member of our
1: Stupid News.
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3: Well, it's beautiful out there, sunny and 75, almost a little chilly in the shade. 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

Morgan with Kurt and Sam in the morning on this hump day. This guy is in the middle of his Songs About Us tour, but he's put a pause on that. He's going to do the Double Down tour stop with Luke Bryan in Washington coming up later this week. He's Jason Aldean.

In an office, at home, or on the road, we have your country. It's 30 minutes of nonstop country. 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

0: FGL and Get Your Shine On from a couple of years ago. And when I say a couple of years ago, it's probably been like, what, 12?
1: Time flies when you're having fun.
0: It didn't seem like it was that long ago. It's Kurt and Sam here. Welcome to Wednesday. Here's Matt.

0: That's John Morgan, kid myself. It's Kurt and Sam in the morning. We were talking earlier how Shaboozy kind of crashed that couple's wedding. Not really the wedding so much as their wedding pictures when he floated by there. And we were like asking the question, which country star, if you could have one crash your wedding, who would you want to crash your wedding? We got a message from Mason who said, Jelly Roll.
1: Oh, yeah.
0: I want a total hype man who treats every person in the room like family. You know he'd be out on the floor dancing with the grandmas, taking selfies with everyone.
1: I love that.
0: Turning it into an emotional revival before breaking out Save Me. So, yeah, that's a good answer right there. Brianna said, Lainey. Got to be Lainey.
1: Oh,
0: right?
1: Yeah.
0: That's another one. And then Luke
1: just
0: Combs.
1: Like any of them.
0: Right. Yeah.
1: He's super excited.
0: I'm sure it's that easy. Just put it out there, manifest it into the universe, and one of these country stars will crash your wedding right there. All right. It's Kurt and Sam here. We have more where that came from. In fact, hang on for Jelly Roll. He's next. It's Lone Star 99.5.
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3: Your Lubbock Top Plains weather forecast with temperatures on this Wednesday with about 101 degrees target this afternoon. That's plenty hot. Drink liquid. Stay hydrated. Temperatures drop overnight tonight in the lower 70s. Thursday temperature 100 degrees once again. And in fact, Friday at 99 degrees. Weather is brought to you by Sonic and the Sonic Refreshers. From the KMAX Storm Team, I'm meteorologist Ron Roberts.
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0: too early to get to drinking? Zach John King doesn't think so. Who are we to argue with?
1: Exactly.
0: Right? It's Kurt and Sam here. Thanks for hanging out with us on this hump day. Here's Billy Currington.

0: Combs just wants to be by you. It is Kurt and Sam in the morning here. We have a winner in the 2026 Ugliest Dog Contest.
1: Oh, my goodness.
0: They do this every year.
1: Mm-hmm.
0: This year's winner, a six-year-old pug named Ginny Lou.
1: Ginny Lou.
0: She won the title at the 50th anniversary of the contest in Santa Rosa, California over the weekend. She got $5,000. She entered the competitions three times before finally winning on fourth time is the charm for Ginny Lou. She's pug, and she's had some dental work. So her teeth are missing and her tongue just hangs out. If you see the
1: picture,
0: they
1: always win.
0: If you see the picture, she doesn't look ugly. She looks cute, but she does have a big old tongue hanging out on her there. And usually, I forget what is the breed of dog that has won like the past couple of years. I forget. It's a weird breed.
1: It's a weird name.
0: It looks kind of like a mosquito when you look at him, or kind of like Gonzo from the Muppets. If you remember what he looks like, that's kind of what they normally look like. But Ginny Lou here looks like a sweetie, so good for her. And she won $5,000. So heck, you know. Yeah, not bad. Okay, we've got more new country coming up here on this Wednesday. Zach Top and Kane Brown on the way.
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0: Ladies from Zach Top, a little South of Sanity with Kurt and Sam here. Out of time, though. We have done enough damage for this Wednesday, so we are going to hit the dusty trail. We're going to hitch up our band of federales and ride into the sunset.
1: Oh, sounds fantastic.
0: A little later. So anyway, we'll talk to you tomorrow. Have a great day.
1: Bye.

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Good morning. My name is Jess. If you don't mind, I'm going to be here right by your side all throughout this workday, just bringing you all your favorite new country.

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Yep, tomorrow, Garth Brooks hits the road. We'll talk more in less than 10 minutes.

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1: Here's your daily back-to-school reminder. 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

that's going to kick off tomorrow with Garth Brooks. Now, of course, that's George Burge and Luke Bryan, Ride, Ride, Ride. Hey, it's Jess. I'm on the job with you. Here's the interesting thing. We don't know how big this tour is going to be from Garth Brooks because he's announcing like city by city and then extending dates, averaging about 4 shows in each city. Like, he's just going to keep adding to this until like everybody that wants to see him has seen him. Now, I want to know, with the tour starting tomorrow, what are some songs that have to be in his set list? Like, they're a no-brainer. They're a winner every time. Let us know on our app. And I feel like Friends in Low Places has to be there because, hello, the tour.

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Okay, I've got some friends that went to see Ella Langley this past weekend, and I gotta say, I was very jealous. And some of them even had meet and greets. Look, I had the hardest time getting tickets, period, to be in the venue, even in the nosebleeds, to see her.

Well, we're just about a month away from seeing Riley Green on television. He's going to be on The Voice for this upcoming season that starts on September 21st. And I got to tell you, I think Riley Green, like his personality is coming out more and more.

lately that you've got us on right now. Because you're trusting us to make your workday easier on you. And we're rising to that challenge. Florida Georgia Line is here. This is Round Here.

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You know, we got Luke Combs headed to AT&T Stadium in Arlington coming up April 3rd, 2027. 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

backs are new, the pencils are sharp, and if history repeats itself, somebody already lost a hoodie. 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

0: it's Carrie Young. My name is Jess. I'm on the job with you, and say a little prayer for Dolly Parton. She's having some health issues. You know, we are seeing her less and less in the public eye, which is concerning and worrisome. She was actually supposed to be at Dollywood this past weekend, but her doctors prevented her from traveling because she's, you know, she's not a spring chick anymore. Let's just put it that way. And she said that she has been having some issues with dehydration. She gets dizzy at times, and doctors were like, let's just stay home and rest. But that didn't stop her from recording a little video to show at Dollywood explaining the situation and telling people how much she misses them. That's what we love about Dolly. Even if she can't be there in person, she'll be there somehow.
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1: Scotty McCreary's wife, Gabby, posted a little video on her Instagram stories of their two boys together, and they are so cute. 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
0: Hey, it's Kurt and Sam here. 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
1: Oh.
0: I can't, I mean.
1: Judging McJudger pants over there?
0: No, by their own admission. I can't, I have not found anybody else that does what they do.
1: 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Wow.
0: It's not that, by the way, but I will tell you all about it tomorrow morning just after 7 right here.

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And we're going to give you a chance to win those tickets before they even go on sale. 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

Coffee's brewing a little earlier. Alarm clocks are ringing a little louder. And parents everywhere are celebrating just a little bit. 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

0: Wilson got married earlier this year in a stunning wedding. I mean, the reception was in a cave, for crying out loud. That is Phone Keys Wallet. It is Jess on your lunch hour. I think we're going to see a very big wedding from Reba McEntire, but don't think like lavish, luxe, glamorous. It's going to be like down home fun, which is kind of what she and Rex are going for. She said the wedding, or I think this was a joke, but she might be serious. The wedding needs to be like a couple of days because they want to make sure everybody gets to go. They want to get married on their farm and have all their farm animals there as well. I mean, this could be like an extended weekend celebration, as only Reba McEntire can do.
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2: Good Lubbock Top Plains weather forecast with temperatures on this Wednesday with about 101 degrees target this afternoon. That's plenty hot. Drink liquid. Stay hydrated. Temperatures drop overnight tonight in the lower 70s. Thursday temperature 100 degrees once again. And in fact, Friday at 99 degrees. Weather is brought to you by Sonic and the Sonic Refreshers. From the KMAX Storm Team, I'm meteorologist Ron Roberts.
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0: Hey, it's Kurt and Sam here. You are not going to believe what my friend and his wife do. They have the weirdest sleeping habits.
1: Oh.
0: I can't, I mean.
1: Judging McJudger pants over there?
0: By their own admission, I have not found anybody else that does what they do.
1: Okay. Wow.
0: It's not that, by the way, but I will tell you all about it tomorrow morning just after 7 right here.

0: What is dedication?
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seen professional athletes belting out Ella Langley after some wins, right? Well, recently we saw Sophie Cunningham, yes, the one that points in the WNBA. She was belting out Toby Keith with fans in Indianapolis after a win that she and the Fever had recently.

music really is like a big family. It's Jess. I'm on the job with you. Everybody kind of knows everybody. Well, Dan and Shay are actually good pals with Cody Johnson, and they are on a song together called The Old Guys. We'll get to hear it on Friday.

Jess. I'm on the job with you. You know, there's a song that Florida Georgia Line worked on that they did not record themselves and instead gave it to Jason Aldean. But Tyler Hubbard says it's still one of his favorites. We'll talk more in less than 10 minutes.

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Hey, it's Jess with you. If you know me, you know I am a burger girl through and through. Where do you get the best burger in Lubbock? 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

a back-to-school pop quiz. What do flashing red lights on a school bus mean? The answer is stop. If you answered floor it, don't be surprised if your next pop quiz comes with flashing red and blue lights. It's back-to-school time with Lone Star 99.5.

you. And actually, Morgan Wallen, you know, has written quite a few songs that other artists have recorded, especially early on in his career. That's how a lot of artists start.

0: simply as songwriters writing for others until they have the opportunity to record their own music and get that notoriety themselves. Well, Morgan Wallen joined Florida Georgia Line to write a song called You Make It Easy. Well, we know that song was eventually recorded by Jason Aldean and became a number one hit. Tyler Hubbard of Florida Georgia Line says that is still his favorite song that they wrote that they didn't actually record as Florida Georgia Line. He said he still has not gotten tired of it.
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0: 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So here's some drama you could share with your kid. Dude, did you hear about Cassie and Jake?
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3: Your Lubbock Top Plains weather forecast with temperatures on this Wednesday with about 101 degrees target this afternoon. That's plenty hot. Drink liquid. Stay hydrated. Temperatures drop overnight tonight in the lower 70s. Thursday temperature 100 degrees once again. And in fact, Friday at 99 degrees. Weather is brought to you by Sonic and the Sonic Refreshers from the KMAX Storm Team. I'm meteorologist Ron Roberts.
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0: Hey, it's Kurt and Sam here. You are not going to believe what my friend and his wife do. They have the weirdest sleeping habits.
1: Oh.
0: I can't, I mean.
1: Judging McJudger pants over there?
0: No, by their own admission. I can't, I have not found anybody else that does what they do.
1: Okay. Wow.
0: It's not that, by the way, but I will tell you all about it tomorrow morning just after 7 right here.

Ella's got to be getting pretty excited. Her new album, Stages, comes out next week. And of course, she'll be taking that on the road as well. Here she is with Chase Matthew. It's All My Exes.

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job with you. We feeling pretty good now that football is back. Preseason action continues tomorrow with a handful of games. Then we get games Friday and Saturday as well. I know what I'm doing this weekend.

Sounds good to us. Lone Star 99.5. Why's he calling you?

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Ella Langley would be a great combo, don't you think? At the South of Sanity, it's Jess. I'm on the job with you. Ella Langley, I mean, she's killing it right now. She has broken or set 10 Billboard chart records this year. A lot of it was with Choose in Texas. I mean, obviously, it has spent the most weeks at number one on the Hot 100 Songs chart for a non-holiday song by a woman. It also became the sole longest-leading country title by a woman on that list as well. She also, like, broke a record that Taylor Swift set. This is for the Billboard Country Songwriters chart. Ella Langley has the record for the most weeks at number one for a woman. This is just a few of the records that she has set so far this year.

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13: Your lovely Tom Blades weather forecast with temperatures on this Wednesday with about 101 degrees target this afternoon. That's plenty. Hot drink, liquid, stay hydrated. Temperatures drop overnight tonight in the lower 70s. Thursday temperature 100 degrees once again. And in fact, Friday at 99 degrees. Weather is brought to you by Sonic and the Sonic Refreshers. From the KMAX Storm Team, I'm meteorologist Ron Roberts.
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0: Hey, it's Kurt and Sam here. 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

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All these photos that they're sharing of their vacation in Japan, I can't take it anymore. 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

It's Chrissy. Hope you're having a great day. I'm here to get you through your last few hours of work. 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

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Gavin Adcock is taking over Cook's Garage on September 17th. 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

the Word on the Street tour. But tomorrow night, he'll team up with Jason Aldean for their stadium tour. That's pretty cool. They're in Washington, D.C. at Nationals Park. You can look for Luke Bryan's new album, Signs. That comes out on September 18th. On the way, Morgan Wallen.

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Ashley said pickleball. She feels like everyone has a paddle but her, and they play all the time. She not only hasn't tried it, she has no plan to.

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0: Hey, it's Kurt and Sam here. You are not going to believe what my friend and his wife do. They have the weirdest sleeping habits.
1: Oh.
0: I can't, I mean.
1: Judging McJudger pants over there?
0: By their own admission. I have not found anybody else that does what they do.
1: Okay. Wow.
0: It's not that, by the way, but I will tell you all about it tomorrow morning just after 7 right here.

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Hey, it's Chrissy, and Josh Ross will be hitting the road in September with Dan and Shay and Tyler Hubbard. 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

0: Stella Lefty in Boston. By the way, that song is Jason Aldean's kid's favorite. And that's how he said he knew it was a big hit. Hey, it's Chrissy. I'm asking for you to tell me, what's something everyone loves and you haven't even tried yet? Rachel said Botox. But she said, you know what? She doesn't want it. She said she likes the forehead wrinkles. You go, girl. Good for you. Scotty McCreary is up next.
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0: Hey, it's Kurt and Sam here. You are not going to believe what my friend and his wife do. They have the weirdest sleeping habits.
1: Oh.
0: I can't, I mean.
1: Judgy McJudger pants over there?
0: No, by their own admission. I can't, I have not found anybody else that does what they do.
1: Okay. Wow.
0: It's not that, by the way, but I will tell you all about it tomorrow morning just after 7 right here.

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Happy birthday to Caitlin. She can't wait to get her free birthday chicken wings after work today. I don't blame you. 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

white T-top jack and her cherry coat tan. 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

It's a drive home with Chrissy. Tell me what everyone else loves and you haven't even tried yet. Brody said the cold plunge thing. He said some guys swear by it, but he also said he hates when he gets in the shower and it's not warm enough. He'll never be doing that.

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1: 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Bailey Zimmerman, Ella Langley, Riley Green, Megan Maroney, and more comments about the thing everybody else loves and you haven't even tried yet. Here's Dylan Scott.
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It's the Drive Home with me, Chrissy. Megan Maroney is on Kenny Chesney's new album, and the song is called It Just Got Weird. I can't wait for it. The album's out September 25th.

school zones are flashing, the buses are rolling, and Friday night football is just around the corner. 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

0: That's the latest from Morgan Wallen. That's been by now. Hey, it's Chrissy. We're sharing the things everyone else seems to love, and you have no desire to even try. Amber said, hot yoga. She said, I don't get it. Why would you want to purposely be in an ungodly hot room doing yoga? Hard pass. Michelle said, a massage. She doesn't want a stranger rubbing up on her back. You know what, Michelle? I feel the same way, too. Luke Combs is up next.
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3: Your Lubbock Top Lanes weather forecast, another hot day, and now even this evening is still hot, temperatures in the 90s through the midnight hour, temperatures dropping overnight into the mid-70s. High temperatures again tomorrow on Thursday, about 100 degrees once again. That 100 degree trend may continue into the weekend. 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From the KMAX Storm Team, I'm meteorologist Ron Roberts.
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0: Hey, it's Kurt and Sam here. You are not going to believe what my friend and his wife do. They have the weirdest sleeping habits.
1: Oh.
0: I can't, I mean.
1: Judging McJudger pants over there?
0: No, by their own admission. I have not found anybody else that does what they do.
1: Okay. Wow.
0: It's not that, by the way, but I will tell you all about it tomorrow morning just after 7 right here.

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You could win a $500 Visa gift card. Here's a new one from Riley Green.

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0: 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Here's what's trending at tasteofcountry.com. Luke Bryan and his farm tour recently went out west to California for the first time in 16 years. Luke Bryan shared a recap video showing exactly what goes on to make a farm tour show happen. 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And I'll put a little pep in your step tonight for that second shift, playing your favorite new country on this Friday night, Taste of Country Nights.
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0: 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And tonight, Taste of Country Night starts at 7 o'clock. 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We're going to have some fun tonight.
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Jason Aldean's on the way. Morgan Wallen, Jelly Roll, Lainey Wilson. And we'll keep it going right now with Lee Bryce.

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0: Hey, it's Chrissy. We're sharing the things everyone loves and you have no desire to even try. How about Anna, who said a pedicure? She doesn't want anyone touching her feet. Oh, she's missing out so much. Tara told us that she hasn't ever had Starbucks. And she said she has no desire to spend all of that money on coffee when she can make the one she likes at home. She's got a good point. We're coming back with Jordan Davis.
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2: Your Lubbock Top Plains weather forecast, another hot day, and now even this evening is still hot. Temperatures in the 90s through the midnight hour, temperatures dropping overnight into the mid-70s. High temperatures again tomorrow on Thursday at about 100 degrees once again. That 100 degree trend may continue into the weekend. 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From the KMAX Storm Team, I'm meteorologist Ron Roberts.
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0: Hey, it's Kurt and Sam here. You are not going to believe what my friend and his wife do. They have the weirdest sleeping habits.
1: Oh.
0: I can't, I mean.
1: Judgy McJudger pants over
0: well,
1: there?
0: No, by their own admission, I can't, I have not found anybody else that does what they do.
1: Okay. Wow.
0: It's not that, by the way, but I will tell you all about it tomorrow morning just after 7 right here.

It's a drive home with Chrissy. Jason Aldean and Luke Bryan are doing stadium tour stop on Friday in Washington, D.C. I hear they have great chemistry together on stage. That should be an amazing show. I'm sure he does this one, too. It's Jason Aldean. Don't tell on me.

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That's going to do it for me, Chrissy, on this Wednesday. Evan Paul, the Taste of Country crew are up next. Stick around because he always has the best country stars coming by to chat with him. I'll talk to you tomorrow. Have a great night.